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1: Tonight looks mostly clear, with lows in the low 60s and northwest winds around 10. Tomorrow turns mostly sunny with highs near 78, then clouds build tomorrow night as lows settle into the upper 50s. Friday stays mainly sunny with similar highs in the upper 70s. By Saturday, expect mostly cloudy skies with highs near 79, lows in the mid 60s, and winds shifting south around 10.
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3: Tonight looks mostly clear, with lows in the low 60s and northwest winds around 10. Tomorrow turns mostly sunny with highs near 78. Then clouds build tomorrow night as lows settle into the upper 50s. Friday stays mainly sunny with similar highs in the upper 70s. By Saturday, expect mostly cloudy skies with highs near 79, lows in the mid 60s, and winds shifting south around 10.
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1: Tonight looks mostly clear, with lows in the low 60s and northwest winds around 10. Tomorrow turns mostly sunny with highs near 78. Then clouds build tomorrow night as lows settle into the upper 50s. Friday stays mainly sunny with similar highs in the upper 70s. By Saturday, expect mostly cloudy skies with highs near 79, lows in the mid 60s, and winds shifting south around 10.
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2: Tonight, a few passing clouds with lows in the low 60s. Tomorrow turns mostly sunny with a high of 78. Then clouds increase tomorrow night as lows settle into the upper 50s. Friday brings partly cloudy skies with temps back into the upper 70s. Saturday, clouds take over for most of the day, highs near 79, lows falling to the mid 60s overnight with a south wind at 10.
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1: Tonight, a few passing clouds with lows in the low 60s. Tomorrow turns mostly sunny with a high of 78. Then clouds increase tomorrow night as lows settle into the upper 50s. Friday brings partly cloudy skies with temps back into the upper 70s. Saturday, clouds take over for most of the day, highs near 79, lows falling to the mid 60s overnight with a south wind at 10.
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5: Tonight, a few passing clouds with lows in the low 60s. Tomorrow turns mostly sunny with a high of 78. Then clouds increase tomorrow night as lows settle into the upper 50s. Friday brings partly cloudy skies with temps back into the upper 70s. Saturday, clouds take over for most of the day, highs near 79, lows falling to the mid 60s overnight with a south wind at 10.
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1: Tonight, a few passing clouds with lows in the low 60s. Tomorrow turns mostly sunny with a high of 78. Then clouds increase tomorrow night as lows settle into the upper 50s. Friday brings partly cloudy skies with temps back into the upper 70s. Saturday, clouds take over for most of the day, highs near 79, lows falling to the mid 60s overnight with a south wind at 10.
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Overnight, a few passing clouds with lows near 60. Sunshine dominates today, with highs around 80. Skies stay mostly clear this evening, and lows dip into the upper 50s. Tomorrow brings more sunshine, with a high in the upper 70s. Then for the weekend, clouds build up considerably, highs near 79, lows falling back into the upper 60s, and southwest winds around 10.

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0: Overnight, a few passing clouds with lows near 60. Sunshine dominates today, with highs around 80. Skies stay mostly clear this evening, and lows dip into the upper 50s. Tomorrow brings more sunshine, with a high in the upper 70s. Then for the weekend, clouds build up considerably, highs near 79, lows falling back into the upper 60s, and southwest winds around 10.
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0: Overnight, a few passing clouds with lows near 60. Sunshine dominates today, with highs around 80. Skies stay mostly clear this evening, and lows dip into the upper 50s. Tomorrow brings more sunshine, with a high in the upper 70s. Then for the weekend, clouds build up considerably, highs near 79, lows falling back into the upper 60s, and southwest winds around 10.
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0: Overnight, a few passing clouds with lows near 60. Sunshine dominates today, with highs around 80. Skies stay mostly clear this evening, and lows dip into the upper 50s. Tomorrow brings more sunshine, with a high in the upper 70s. Then for the weekend, clouds build up considerably, highs near 79, lows falling back into the upper 60s, and southwest winds around 10.
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0: Overnight, a few passing clouds with lows near 60. Sunshine dominates today, with highs around 80. Skies stay mostly clear this evening, and lows dip into the upper 50s. Tomorrow brings more sunshine, with a high in the upper 70s. Then for the weekend, clouds build up considerably, highs near 79, lows falling back into the upper 60s, and southwest winds around 10.
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3: This morning brings mostly sunny skies with highs in the low 80s. Tonight stays mostly clear, with lows dropping into the upper 50s. Tomorrow, expect a few clouds and highs near the upper 70s. Then some clouds moving in overnight with a low in the low 60s. Heading into the weekend, skies turn mostly cloudy, with highs holding in the upper 70s, lows around the upper 60s, and southwest winds at 10.
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Rogers on WRYU. We rock you. Up and at 'em on Thursday morning. WeatherWatch 12 says get ready for another nice day. Sunshine and a high 81. Winds out of the northwest at 5 to 10. Partly cloudy, 58 tonight, and more sun tomorrow, 81. We do have some rain chances on and off throughout the weekend. We could use some more rain. WRYU.

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0: 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We rock you. Early morning temperatures feeling pretty good. 57 degrees now in West Bend. It's 61 at Horicon Marsh. Keewaskum waking up to 59. 60 degrees in Hartford, 63 in Menominee Falls, 61 in Cedarburg, and it's 63 degrees in Milwaukee at WRYU. We rock you.
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0: This morning brings mostly sunny skies with highs in the low 80s. Tonight stays mostly clear, with lows dropping into the upper 50s. Tomorrow, expect a few clouds and highs near the upper 70s. Then some clouds moving in overnight with a low in the low 60s. Heading into the weekend, skies turn mostly cloudy, with highs holding in the upper 70s, lows around the upper 60s, and southwest winds at 10.
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0: AC/DC on WRYU. We rock you. Up and at 'em on Thursday morning. Weather Watch 12 says beautiful day today. Sunshine and a high 81. Winds out of the northwest at 5 to 10. 81 the high tomorrow. Saturday, 81 as well. And Sunday, we do have a chance for some showers. We could really use some rain. WRYU, we rock you.
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1: This morning brings mostly sunny skies with highs in the low 80s. Tonight stays mostly clear, with lows dropping into the upper 50s. Tomorrow, expect a few clouds and highs near the upper 70s. Then some clouds moving in overnight with a low in the low 60s. Heading into the weekend, skies turn mostly cloudy, with highs holding in the upper 70s, lows around the upper 60s, and southwest winds at 10.
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WRYU, we rock you. Well, last night in the Big Apple, Brewers beat the Mets 8-1. Bryce Tarang, nice three-run homer. Brewers and Mets will play again tonight. First pitch is at 6:10. Come on, Brew Crew.

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This is the sound of classic rock. WRYU.

WRYU, we rock you. Thursday morning underway. Today, the 27th of August. It's National Just Because Day. Just Because. Also, National Peach Day. I do love peach cobbler. WRYU, we rock you.

WRYU, we rock you. Well, very sad to see that actor Tim Curry has died at the age of 80. So many great movies this guy was in. Of course, Dr. Frankenfurter from Rocky Horror Picture Show. Also, Home Alone 2, It, Three Musketeers, and The Hunt for Red October. So, Tim Curry, dead at the age of

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93.9 and 101.3 WRYU getting the lead out this morning. Led Zeppelin. Weather Watch 12 says we're going to have another fantastic day today. Sunshine and a high 81. Winds out of the northwest at 5 to 10. Partly cloudy, 58 tonight. Sunshine, 81 tomorrow. Saturday, cloudy, 81. Sunday, chance for showers, high 86. WRYU, we rock you.

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We rock you. Well, last weekend in Florida, an Oklahoma couple in Florida for their destination wedding, standing outside in front of all their invited guests, when out of the brush walks a very friendly deer. The deer stuck around for a while, even took some pictures. It gave the guests something to fawn over. WRYU, we rock you.

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West Bend's German Fest starts tonight at Regner Park in West Bend, the 40th annual. 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German Fest throughout the weekend at Regner Park in West Bend. 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

0: Def Leppard on WRYU, We Rock You, 93.9 Cedarburg and 101.3 West Bend. Well, the tributes keep pouring in for the late Dolly Parton, who died on Tuesday at the age of 80. Thousands of people going to Dollywood Theme Park in Pigeon Forge, Tennessee. Have you ever been there? I have not. But it employs 4,000 people.
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0: upper 50s. Tomorrow, expect a few clouds and highs near the upper 70s. Then some clouds moving in overnight with a low in the low 60s. Heading into the weekend, skies turn mostly cloudy with highs holding in the upper 70s, lows around the upper 60s, and southwest winds at 10.
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Tom Petty and the Heartbreakers on WRYU. We rock you. Well, don't forget your sunglasses this morning. You're going to need them. WeatherWatch 12 says sunshine, high 81 today. About the same thing for tomorrow. Saturday, clouds move in, 81. Sunday, there's a chance for showers. Warmer, 85 on Sunday. WRYU, we rock you.

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We rock you. Well, congratulations to 18-year-old Kieran Reddy from Georgia. She's the new Miss Teen USA. So I predict good things for her.

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0: WYYU, we rock you. Beatles fans, get ready. There is a new expanded special edition of the Rubber Soul album coming out soon. You know, the Beatles absolutely recorded everything, and now they have released a very early version of the song Day Tripper.
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1: 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Crowley raised property taxes in Milwaukee County.
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9: This morning brings mostly sunny skies with highs in the low 80s. Tonight stays mostly clear, with lows dropping into the upper 50s. Tomorrow, expect a few clouds and highs near the upper 70s. Then some clouds moving in overnight with a low in the low 60s. Heading into the weekend, skies turn mostly cloudy, with highs holding in the upper 70s, lows around the upper 60s, and southwest winds at 10.
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WeatherWatch 12 says lots of sunshine, looking good today. High 81. Winds out of the northwest at 5 to 10. Low 58 tonight and sunshine tomorrow with a high 81.

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Ozzy Osbourne on WRYU, We Rock You, 93.9 Cedarburg and 101.3 West Bend. Well, the NFL eliminating the Pro Bowl. They say there's declining interest. I haven't watched a Pro Bowl for probably 25 years. Hopefully they don't replace it with flag football.

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I'm Bill Mitchell, bidding you a fond farewell. Thank you for tuning in. Have a great day.

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6: Today, we'll see mostly clear skies with highs near 80. Tonight stays mostly clear, too, with lows right around 60. Tomorrow brings mostly sunny conditions and a high in the upper 70s, then partly cloudy skies overnight with a low in the low 60s. Saturday turns mainly cloudy with temps again in the upper 70s and southwest winds around 10.
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0: Not until tomorrow. That's Tim Lacey on WRYU. Good morning, Van McNeil. Thursday, August 27th. One more game in New York tonight against the Mets, and then Brewers, Texas Rangers, starting a weekend series tomorrow at AmFam. Hey, how is Dustin May doing today? I'm sure he's feeling a certain kind of way after getting sizzled. Starting pitcher yesterday for the Brewers. Took one in the back. Luckily, he was able to turn around quick enough. 106 miles per hour. Woof. Prayers and positive vibes. Dustin May. And let's go Crew. First place Brewers. Let's go commercial free. How about that for the next couple of hours? David Bowie, Eagles, Jefferson Starship, and then about 27 other songs. Oh, yeah. 30 in a row. Let's go. It's WRYU. We rock you.
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2: 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Crowley raised property taxes in Milwaukee County.
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Sounds like December is it. Don Henley says no more Eagles after that. This is 93.9 Cedarburg, 101.3 West Bend. It's WRYU. We have one last go at the Sphere in Vegas. It's been called a once-in-a-lifetime show, the experience. I want to go, but I don't want to spend $30 for a beer. Don, just bring the Eagles over this way, huh? It's WRYU, commercial-free. Jefferson starts it.

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Regner Park, join me out at German Fest. Oh, we're going to be having some fun. 40 years of German Fest in West Bend. Giddy up. It's WRYU, Whitesnake.

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Look out.

Rolling Stones rum? Well, I won't say no to that. The Stones on WRYU. Crossfire Hurricane. 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Oh, it's reserve rum. I mean, again, I won't say no to it. I'll try the Rolling Stones rum. 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

VTO, Bachman Turner Overdrive on WDRYU. History buffs. War Memorial in Milwaukee. You know, it is USS Wisconsin Day, too. A replica, a 1/11th replica of the USS Wisconsin. Check it out at 4 this afternoon. And an ice cold beer along the beautiful Lake Michigan shoreline. Say less. War Memorial Beer Garden. It's WDRYU. Bon Jovi.

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We rock you.

Okay, hold on. Wait a second. Earlier this week, we told you that Slash, you know, the guitarist for Guns N' Roses, he got his own species of snake. That's Guns N' Roses on WRYU, commercial-free, the Lilophis slashy, which was named by a curator of herpetology at the Chicago Field Museum. There's an interview in Reptile magazine with Slash back from 1995. He loves the reptiles. The Lilophis slashy. Slashy. The new breed of snake. I don't like the snakes. You've learned something even before school has started. It's WRYU. Bob Seger. Up with the

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Is everything all right? I mean, if it's not, hang in there. Maybe come out to German Fest tonight. Let's hang out for a little bit. I'll be out there hanging about 5 o'clock, having some fun. Wait, what are we? Brewers tickets? All right, we got Brewer tickets. German Fest, Regner Park, tonight. 40 years of German Fest. It's WRYU Spirit.

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That's Joe Walsh on WRYU. Van McNeil. Listen, I've done you a solid. We've been rocking commercial-free. I said 30 songs. We've gone 30-plus. And we're going to go a few more here before a few minutes of commercials. And then on the other side, I mean, hopefully you'll be back at work or back to playing outside, what have you. Collective Soul, AC/DC ahead, John Mellencamp. Right now, the hometown boy, Steve Miller Band, is WRYU. 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

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Orange Construction Barrel. You know, with back to school, you thought they'd be going away by now. They seem to be multiplying more. It's WRYU. John Mellencamp.

Hashtag facts. I mean, Clean Plate Club members can have the pudding. You got to clean the plate, though. It's Pink Floyd on WRYU. And by the way, Stargazing with Pink Floyd, Milwaukee Public Museum. Tell them your old pal Van sent you. Oh, we fought for that one. It wasn't going to be a greatest hits, and then we kind of begged Dr. Sensky. And yeah, it's an extra charge, but it's well worth it. Stargazing with Pink Floyd. It's Milwaukee Public Museum. It's WRYU. Gary Wright.

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93.9 Cedarbrook, 101.3 West Bend. That's War on WRYU. Van McNeil, thanks for hanging out. Thanks for listening. If you want to hang out further, Regner Park tonight. We're going to be hanging there at German Fest, enjoying some ice cold German beers and some delicious German fare as well. 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
1: 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Crowley and the Democrats seem more interested in raising taxes to fund fraud than fight fraud. Crowley raised property taxes in Milwaukee County.
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9: Today, we'll see mostly clear skies with highs near 80. Tonight stays mostly clear, too, with lows right around 60. Tomorrow brings mostly sunny conditions and a high in the upper 70s, then partly cloudy skies overnight with a low in the low 60s. Saturday turns mainly cloudy with temps again in the upper 70s and southwest winds around 10.
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Hey you, happy Thursday. I hope the day has been decent. There's a new hairstyle for guys who are balding. Picture Woody Woodpecker, because this hairstyle is called the Woodpecker. We'll talk more about it. There's a woman who wants to take cookies away from kindergartners. I know. How mean is she? We're going to discuss her as well.

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Everything starts at 10, runs until 11:30. The mayor's back-to-school bike ride in Milwaukee at Riverside Park Playground. That could be part of the weekend plan.

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Everything starts at 10, runs until 11:30. The mayor's back to school bike ride in Milwaukee at Riverside Park Playground. That could be part of the weekend plan.

Tim Curry has passed at the age of 80, and I'm sure that you saw the news. There's lots of rockers paying tribute to him. People like Mike Portnoy, Dream Theater, but also Flea from the Red Hot Chili Peppers. Yeah, I guess we could rewatch a Rocky Horror Picture Show. When was the last time you saw that?

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Are you a mom or are you a parent, period? 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

0: kids, how are you holding up today? I'm Dylan. I appreciate you listening. Obviously, I've never been a parent, but all my friends are. So I hear things. A mom on Instagram is going viral for sharing this group chat where one of the other mothers in the group chat is asking kindergarten moms to stop putting cookies in the lunchboxes because her daughter doesn't have any cookies in her lunchbox. What in the world? And again, I'm not a parent, but my initial reaction is, get back in your lane, lady. What if somebody wanted to take away your nightly glass of wine and your favorite yoga pants? That's how I picture this woman. And ladies, let me say, I am sitting here in yoga pants right now myself, so I also love them. That was not a dig at us.
1: I'm a real wild one.
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1: Wild one.
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This Sunday, everything starts at 11, goes until 4. 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How about some Rush in just a couple of minutes? You know, it's Alex's birthday today from Rush. Yeah, he's 73.

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3: Mm-hmm.

Do you still have a Hotmail address? Has somebody recently given you a hard time about it? I'm Dylan. Yes, actually, I do. If somebody's giving you a hard time about your Hotmail address, know that 18% of Americans still have one. I'm Dylan. I've been trying to move away from mine, but it's tough, isn't it, to get people to switch an email address for you? We're just so used to just the one that's saved. It's true.

Tears for Fears. You a big fan? Okay, Tears for Fears have announced a deluxe reissue of their 1998 The Seeds of Love. I believe you can pre-order that on their website, but it will officially be out the middle of October.

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Hey, man, you losing your hair? Are you going bald up top? There is a new haircut for men called the Woodpecker. So you can still style your hair even if you're bald on top. We'll talk more about this.

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Hey, man, you losing your hair? Good news. 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So right now I want you to picture Woody Woodpecker. Yeah, the cartoon character, Woody Woodpecker. So guys that are going bald up top, they are styling their hair like Woody. So the hair that is left underneath their ears and around the back of their head, they're basically like making it into a mohawk, but it makes them look like Woody the Woodpecker. So this is called the Woodpecker hairstyle. Now, I'm Dylan, and I believe the sexiest thing anybody can be packing, man or woman, is a sense of humor. 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You're not going to keep this forever, are you?

0: In the beginning, a guy named Les Paul picked up a guitar. Then we sort of took it from there. The Rockin' Bass Classic Rock.
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We rock you. If you ride, you don't need this reminder. But if you don't ride, you know, I got my endorsement, but I haven't ridden in years. Look twice for motorcycles, and especially next weekend, Labor Day weekend, motorcycles taking over.

0: Milwaukee for the weekend. There's tons of events tied to this. So I would just go to the Harley Davidson Museum. I would go to their website to see a list of all the details. Black Sabbath in a moment. We'll do Bush and Bowie on the way as well.
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3: 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Crowley raised property taxes in Milwaukee County.
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No, no, you're not. Judy is a California skateboarder who just broke her own Guinness World Record. She's the oldest female competitive skateboarder. Judy is 66 years old. 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

The Rockers continue to pay tribute to Dolly Parton. So Lizzie Hale of Hailstorm, are you a fan of her? She's got a great voice. She covered I Will Always Love You, and it is killer. And then Stevie Nicks, great article, loudersound.com has this today. Here was her quote about Dolly. She said she could become a rock star, and I watched her do it. That article is a great read. If you want

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You ever take a screenshot of something so you don't have to worry if you forget it? Yeah, me too. I'm Dylan. I've done that many times. I think the last time I did it was in one of the big parking decks, right? So I could remember where I parked. We're going to talk more about this in just a moment.

0: 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We'll do some Fleetwood Mac, Pink Floyd, and Ram Jam.
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8: Property taxes statewide saw the largest increase in more than three decades.
4: That's Democrat David Crowley's plan. Crowley and the Democrats seem more interested in raising taxes to fund fraud than fight fraud. Crowley raised property taxes in Milwaukee County.
9: Crowley recommends increasing the property tax levy.
4: David Crowley even wants to expand the fraud-ridden state Medicaid program.
10: Are you in favor of expanding Medicaid?
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12: Tonight looks mostly clear, with lows near 58. Tomorrow, temperatures climb to the low 80s under mainly sunny skies, then partly cloudy conditions move in tomorrow night with lows near 62. Saturday brings mostly cloudy conditions and highs close to 80. Cloud cover sticks around Sunday, with highs in the mid-80s and south winds at 15. Monday, rain.

You ever take a screenshot of something just so you don't forget? Thanks for listening. I'm Dylan. So they've done a big study and photo taking impairment effect. When we take a screenshot of, say, you know, we park in this big parking deck and maybe we're going to forget where we parked when we get back. So we take a screenshot. Well, that causes photo taking impairment effect. Screenshotting may cause people to mentally check out because they know the information has been saved someplace else. Yeah. I like memory games. I love those games on the computer. Do I want to play that game with finding my car in a big parking deck? No way, man. I don't think anybody does.

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This is something cool you might want to check out. Here, Peter Frampton joined Foreigner on a newly unearthed track from 1979. So this track is part of this expanded version of Head Games from Foreigner, and they're going to give us that October 30th.

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Can you use a bad round of golf as an excuse to get out of a speeding ticket? One Wisconsin man tried this. We're going to talk more about him.

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0: you talk your way out of a speeding ticket if you tell the officer that you just got done with a bad round of golf? Thanks for listening. I'm Dylan. Guy in Barron County got pulled over. He was doing 59 miles over the speed limit. So he was in a 55, got pulled doing 114. Officer gets out of the car, goes to talk to him, and this was in Barron County. And he said, "Listen, officer, I had a really bad round of golf. I think he may have been better off with, I have to go to the bathroom or I have diarrhea or something like that." Not that I'm encouraging anybody to not tell the police the truth. I wonder what that guy does if he has a bad day at the office. Ooh.
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7: Property taxes statewide saw the largest increase in more than three decades.
3: That's Democrat David Crowley's plan. Crowley and the Democrats seem more interested in raising taxes to fund fraud than fight fraud. Crowley raised property taxes in Milwaukee County.
8: Crowley recommends increasing the property tax levy.
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Okay, well, that was fun. It's time for me to go. Can we talk again tomorrow? I'll be back at about the same time. We'll listen to some great rock and roll, and we'll get ready for the weekend. Until we talk again, take care of yourself. I'm Dylan. I appreciate you choosing to listen.

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Hey, how you doing? Happy Thursday. It is Ben Scott hanging out. The countdown to the weekend is on, and we'll take a look at what Mother Nature has in store for us here in Wisconsin. We'll do that in less than 15 minutes. Hang tight.

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It has been Scott's on a Thursday as the countdown to the weekend rolls on. And a little weather heads up for you. Tomorrow actually looking pretty good with mostly sunny skies, some dry conditions, and temperatures in the 70s and lower 80s. Saturday should be pretty quiet as well during the day, although it'll be mostly cloudy with highs around the low 80s. The rain chances really wrap up Saturday night and into Sunday, which could bring rain on and off, along with some thunderstorms and even pockets of heavy rain. It'll also be warm and humid with temperatures in the 80s. So really, maybe tomorrow, Friday, the day to play hooky at work. Make it a three-day weekend. Get outside and enjoy some great weather tomorrow. Saturday, so-so. And Sunday, well, might be a washout. So if you've got Saturday, Sunday plans, make sure that umbrella is with you.

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7: Tonight looks mostly clear with lows near 58. Tomorrow, temperatures climb to the low 80s under mainly sunny skies. Then partly cloudy conditions move in tomorrow night with lows near 62. Saturday brings mostly cloudy conditions and highs close to 80. Cloud cover sticks around Sunday, with highs in the mid-80s and south winds at 15. Monday, rain is possible, with highs near 86, lows in the low 70s, and southwest winds near 10.
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